Toshi Fumi Hinata with his piece of music there called Reflections. Such a beautiful track. What an amazing story he has. When he left school, he was born in Tokyo, and he worked in a motorcycle company for quite some time before studying music and writing music and becoming, I suppose, a musician. So another prime example of how life twists and turns and takes us in many directions and continues to change every moment. It's the only thing we can really be certain of, isn't it? Is that everything is temporary and everything leads to something else and has come from something else. And who knows where it's going? We do know where this interview

Yeah, the Cardigans, how good is that, eh? We're going to roll into a band called Kent, Dom Andra.

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Welcome to another Multicultural Nation program on where this station, Bay FM, specializes in all things to do with multiculturalism in our community and our country. Thanks to Nick Mercer for another rendition of Beats in Business, always an informative and entertaining show. And also to the Community Broadcasting Foundation for sponsoring this and all of our multicultural and ethnic programs on Bay FM. Here with Nancy Jo today, being that it's the fifth Tuesday of the month, and my turn to bring you another migrant story of one who has made Australia their new home. My special guest today is Hiromi Shibasaki, originally from Japan. The name may be familiar to you because Hiromi presents this program every fourth Tuesday of the month. She is usually the one to ask the questions of her guests, but today it'll be her turn to tell us, and you, and why and when she came to live in Australia. Plus, we'll be playing a selection of Japanese pop songs to keep you entertained as well, so don't go anywhere, okay? Here's a couple of facts about Japanese migration. The 2021 census records 45,267 Japanese-born residents in Australia, with just over 78,000 people reporting Japanese ancestry. However, we know that Japanese migration has been around for over 150 years. In northern Australia, for example, Broome, Darwin, Cairns, Townsville, Mackay, and the Torres Strait, many Indigenous and non-Indigenous families claim descent from Japanese pearl luggers and sugarcane cutters who settled in the area before 1901. Broome in Western Australia is renowned for its Japanese influence from the early pearling days. Even to this day, an annual celebration of the Shinzu Matsuri Festival is held, and there is a unique Japanese graveyard near the town for those who have been there since the early days. We're going to go to another song now, and when I come back, we'll talk to Hiromi. Bay FM 99.9, Multicultural Nation program. Welcome to it.

That's the Scott Richard case there with Who Is That Girl? That was from an album called Inner Square Compilation. And before that was The Entrance Band with the Green Manalishi cover of Fleetwood Mac's early work. And we've got Golden Sunbird now with Voyage Number 2. It followed, of course, from Voyage Number 1. Here on Bay FM, setting controls for the heart of the sun.

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0: Good evening. Welcome to Postmodern Backlash. I'm Hudson. I'll be with you for the next 2 hours. And thanks to Dim Sim for her ever-intriguing show. I'm going to be featuring, among other things, artists who will be at the Mullumbimby Music Festival in my first set. And you just heard, in that vein, Abby Cardwell from her album Love Motel. And you heard Needing Home. Before that, you heard Lucy Thorne from her album Black Across the Field. And you heard Under the Night. And in my second set tonight, I don't usually plan things ahead, but I've got the second set planned for you, and it's going to be out there. Capital O, capital T, starting just before 7.
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0: Continuing in the vein of artists who will be in Mullum coming up, this next group from Outback Nimbin Way has been around for a long time. They're called The Hoochers.

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I feel a fever getting hard to beat. 103, 4 and 5, get too warm to stay.

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0: First up, we have a book fair coming to you. It is Friends of Libraries Bound Shire. This one is for all the book lovers out there. The Friends of Libraries Byron Shire Book Fair is on from Friday the 10th of July to the Monday 13th of July. It goes on from 9 till 4 each day at the Byron Bay

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2: 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And it was a song with obviously an emotional anthem about returning home and running into an old flame who doesn't live there anymore.